Now, certainly we all recognize the extremely, extremely low probability of life existing on the moon.

0: show you how to flip a dollar. 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So as long as I got my friends, I'm better, I'm better, I'm better.
1: He say I'm hot, I'm so fuego. Pull up on him in my vehicle. He say I'm pretty, you must be from Brazil, it must be from Mexico. 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
1: 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I'll show you how to flip a dollar. I got food in my dining room. 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It's another day, another chance. I wake up, I wanna dance. 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

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Not when we have feeling, faith, intuition. To take a second and figure out not how we got here and what is the meaning, but how we will remain long past our time in the physical realm. As long as you hear my voice, I don't need to exist anywhere but inside your mind, and that is more life than we may ever know.

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1: Believe it or not, that is the sound of an invasion. Yes, that is the sound created by
2: a tribe called Quest.

0: Tribe Called Quest.
1: How do you say?
2: Can I kick it?
3: I was waiting for that last comment.
4: Can I kick it?
5: Then do so at once.

0: 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It seems to me, God is our responsibility.
1: Yeah, that's right. And God's only hope is us. If we don't make it, he ain't gonna make it either.

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I keep my crown straight and bow face to you as salutations. 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
1: Bagel bites, Uncrustables.
0: That'd be like honestly a great midlife crisis. 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How crazy is like that?
2: Mehr Infos zum Album.

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0: I can do mohawks, frohawks, afros, half-rows, racing stripes, fringes, high top fades, mullets, reverse mullets, crew cuts, and mullets.
1: I just need a little
0: more. 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

0: You have to eat the dream. 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You have to dream the dream. You gotta touch, you have to see it when nobody else sees it. You have to feel it when it's not tangible. You have to believe it when you cannot see it. You gotta be possessed with the dream. The dream.
1: Yeah. Any weapon formed against us shall not prosper. Young niggas started with oozing noodles, now we eating lobster.

dream something is to know something, and to know something is to know I know nothing, and that's what I really want. See, to obliterate the edge of my understanding of the way that things ought to be. See, to name something is to know something, and to know something is to know I know nothing, and that's what I really want. See, to obliterate the edge of my understanding of the way that things ought to be. Something is to know something, and to know something is to know I know nothing, and that's what I really want. See, to obliterate the edge of my understanding of the way that things ought to be.

0: must be really busy, like, eating burgers and stuff, because I never really text my friends when I'm, like, eating, and I'm the same as a friend, right, basically. Yeah. And also, I know that he's, like, had so much skateboarding to do recently, which I totally get. Like, you can't really be, like, on your phone and skateboarding at the same time. Like, that's stupid. And also, I know he was thinking of maybe starting a band with, like, two of his friends, and I know they've just come back into town from from Manchester, so yeah, basically we're in love, it's fine.
1: Ooh, right. Yeah, I think he really likes you.
0: Okay, cool. Nice. I'm just crazy.

talking about the color problem, but the truth is that no white American is sure he's white. And every American Negro visibly is no longer an African. And we know what happened, and we know who had the whip. It was not my grandmother who raped that.

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1: We know what's on the go. 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
1: 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The English Show. We know what's on the go. What you need.
2: Good evening, everyone. I'm Anna, and in the studio with me is Steve Sanderson.
3: Hello.
2: How are you doing, Steve?
3: I'm good. You had an extra O and you're good. You went good. Three O's.
2: Yes.
3: So it's a 3-0 Tuesday going on here.
2: I think that's a good sign.
3: Yes, it is.
2: Good.
3: But it's not good.
2: No. It's just good.
3: Yeah.
2: With two O's.
3: Two O's.
2: And maybe next week we'll try, I don't know, six O's?
3: Six O's?
2: Yeah.
3: Do we have enough time? Like a 6-0 Tuesday? That's a long...
2: I'd say we increase until the summer and see how many O's we can fit in
3: okay.
2: to the next few weeks.
3: That's a lot of O's.
2: Yeah.
3: Yeah.
2: By June, we'll be at about 20.
3: I can do that. We'll just start with a g,
2: yeah.
3: And then by the end of the show, we finish with the d.
2: I like it.
3: Yeah.
2: Okay, we'll do that. That's the plan.
3: I'm doing good. Good. I can't believe it's May already.
2: Isn't it?
3: Yeah.
2: Amazing. But it's lovely, though. I like it.
3: Yeah. No, it's nice weather.
2: Spring is so nice.
3: Yes. And the bees. We got bees.
2: Yes. We're going to be talking about some bees later in the show, right?
3: Yes, we are.
2: So do stay tuned for that.
3: There's a buzz about that story.
2: There's bee talk.
3: Yes. It's a honey of a thing to talk about. Yes.
2: How many more puns can we squeeze out of that?
3: I feel like the queen of
2: that.
3: Bee stories.
2: Very nice.
3: Or sometimes just like a worker. I'm just work. Okay.
2: Yeah, I think we're all worker bees.
3: Yeah, that's
2: ultimately.
3: For sure. Yeah, that's for sure.
2: But first, we have some German phrases, or Swiss German phrases, rather. What have you got for us?
3: Oh, we're going to be talking about shopping. And the first one is, I would like to try it on.
2: In Swiss German, you'd say, kann ich das einmal probieren?
3: Next is, how long is the warranty or guarantee?
2: Wie lang gibt's eine Garantie?
3: I will take this.
2: Ich nehm das.
3: I'm just browsing.
2: Ich lueg nur a bitz.
3: Do you have a larger or smaller size?
2: Han Sie das auch größer oder kleiner?
3: And lastly, can you please give me a receipt?
2: Können Sie mir bitte eine Quittung geben?
3: I say that even when I don't buy anything.
2: Just for fun.
3: Just give me a receipt.
2: Any.
3: I need something to read tonight. Yes. And so let's try those again. I would like to try this on.
2: Kann ich das?
3: I try it on, excuse me.
2: Kann ich das mal probieren?
3: How long is the warranty?
2: Wie lang gibt's eine Garantie?
3: I will take this.
2: Ich nehme das.
3: I'm just browsing.
2: Ich schaue nur ein bitz.
3: Do you have a larger, smaller size?
2: Haben Sie das auch größer oder kleiner?
3: And lastly, can you please give me a receipt?
2: Können Sie mir eine Quittung geben?
3: And how do you say good in Schweizerdeutsch?
2: Gut.
3: So it'd be good with the O.
2: So like, we're not just adding O's, we're adding U's and E's.
3: Yes.
2: That's a lot of vowels that we're adding.
3: It's a vowel-heavy Tuesday.
2: And it's a vowel-heavy English show up until summer.
3: Up until summer, we got a lot of vowels.
2: I like it. On the show today, we have the As Swiss As Possible podcast, and the topic this week is integrating without losing yourself. Very important topic, obviously, if you're new in a country. How do you get to know the customs and mores of the country without losing yourself? So stay tuned for that. And our music theme this week is all about opening songs of 90s albums, and we are going to start with REM and Drive.

And that was REM with Drive. Next up, we have As Swiss As Possible, which is a podcast all about integrating into Swiss life. And this episode is indeed about integrating without losing yourself.

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0: 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Eins, it's normal to struggle. 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Small steps, like attending a language class or joining a local activity, can slowly shift your experience. 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
1: 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And coming up next is Alice in Chains with Them Bones.

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1: Should I real quick? Should I hate? Broke niggas. Always got something to say. Got some nerve to have an opinion.

that's that's that's that's that's that's that's that's that's that's that's that's that's that's that's that's that's that's that's that's that's that's that's that's that's that's that's that's that's that's that's that's that's that's that's that's that's that's that's that's that's that's that's that's that's that's that's that's that's that's that's that's that's that's that's that's that's that's that's that's that's that's that's that's that's that's that's that's that's that's that's that's that's that's that's that's that's that's that's that's that's that's that's that's that's that's that's that's that's that's that's that's that's that's that's that's that's that's that's that's that's that's that's that's that's that's that's that's that's that's that's that's that's that's that's that's that's that's that's that's that's that's that's that's that's that's that's that's that's that's that's that's that's that's that's that's that's that's that's that's that's that's that's that's that's that's that's that's that's that's that's that's that's that's that's that's that's that's that's that's that's that's that's that's that's that's that's that's that's that's that's that's that's that's that's that's that's that's that's that's that's that's that's that's that's that's that's that's that's